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1: Partly cloudy this evening. Things will clear up overnight with a low of 11 degrees. Tomorrow it will be sunny. 22 will be the high. UV index will be high at 7. As we head into the weekend, Saturday, cloudy skies and a high of 24.

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0: 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That means Big G and Maddie in the morning. And New Country all day. 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
1: Partly cloudy this evening. Things will clear up overnight with a low of 11 degrees. Tomorrow it will be sunny. 22 will be the high. UV index will be high at 7. As we head into the weekend, Saturday, cloudy skies and a high of 24.

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1: Partly cloudy this evening. Things will clear up overnight with a low of 11 degrees. Tomorrow it will be sunny. 22 will be the high. UV index will be high at 7. As we head into the weekend, Saturday, cloudy skies and a high of 24.

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1: I'm Loretta Dixon, keeping you in the loop this morning. Kingston police are warning about a food delivery scam targeting bank cards and PINs. They suspect suspects are posing as customers and delivery drivers, asking victims to pay for food with their bank card in exchange for cash. During the transaction, the victim's card is allegedly switched and they're tricked into entering their PIN. Police say stolen cards have been used for withdrawals and purchases. A new shared care facility on Queen Mary Road opened its doors yesterday for a community open house. Manager of Homelessness Services, Julie Lambert, says the transitional housing will provide support for older people experiencing homelessness.
2: This program is developed for individuals 55 plus who are experiencing homelessness and could have health or mobility issues, and it's to support them into more independent living.
1: The site will provide transitional housing for up to 35 people. The Greater Kingston Chamber of Commerce is going to be recognizing a businesswoman for her achievements. 20 are nominated for the inaugural Pinnacle Award that will be handed out at a celebration next Thursday. And today marks the 25th anniversary of the 9/11 terrorist attacks, which killed almost 3,000 people in New York, at the Pentagon in Virginia, and in a field near Shanksville, Pennsylvania. Countless others have died of the effects of 9/11, in some cases years later. In sports, the Queen's Gaels football team is coming off a bye as they get set to welcome Waterloo for their home opener tomorrow afternoon. Head coach Steve Snyder says having the bye early in the season was like an extended training camp.
3: You know, we were able to get three really good days of practice in where we went back to some of our fundamental circuits and things like that, but also were able to provide the guys a few days off as well. So there was an opportunity to recover and reset as well.
1: Game time at Richardson Stadium is 5 o'clock. The Blue Jays were off. In the NFL, the first game ever was held in Australia, where the 49ers routed the Rams 27-7. The next time you're scrolling through your phone, visit KingstonDaily.ca and see what Kingston is talking about. 401 traffic and weather together next.
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1: Good morning. Here with the first check on your drive. I just did my first run through the traffic cameras this morning, and it is a pretty smooth start to your day. If you're traveling the 401 anywhere between Belleville and Brockville, you're not going to find any live lane issues or slowdowns to hold you up in the early going this morning. Your forecast for today, we're looking at sunshine for the most part with a high of 22, feeling like 25. Clear tonight down to 14, and tomorrow nothing but sunshine with a high of 26, feeling like 31. 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

0: taking a look across the desk. Am I actually here?
1: Yeah, you're here, all right.
0: What a party.
1: What a party is right.
0: Mm-hmm. Last night, boot scooting, cruising, and I'll tell you, we had a wonderful time.
1: We certainly did have a wonderful time, and a lot of people, I mean a lot, came up to me and say how much the fun they had. Mm-hmm. Thanks to Rudy and Saddle Up. Boy, what a great job they did.
0: Oh, for sure.
1: And our good friend Sean Savoy, who did a little intermission gig for us.
0: Some Garth Brooks. And
1: yeah.
0: He's got quite a repertoire.
1: He does. He does.
0: He also does Queen. He travels around the country with a Garth Brooks tribute show.
1: Yeah.
0: And Queen tribute show.
1: How does he do a Queen tribute show?
0: I don't know.
1: I mean, how do you do Freddie Mercury?
0: He's a pretty talented guy.
1: Yeah.
0: And not only that, where does he find the time?
1: I know.
0: He's like one of our engineers.
1: Exactly.
0: So.
1: Well, all I can say, Maddie, is thanks to everybody who came last night, because we had 240 of our best friends there.
0: Mm-hmm.
1: And I got to tell you, if they weren't friends with us before, they were friends when they left.
0: Yeah, yeah, for sure. Yeah, thanks for coming, everybody. And,
1: yeah.
0: I'm sure you had a great time, and I know we did. That's for darn sure. But it was a party crowd.
1: It was a party crowd. Our boss came down from Coburg, and he was looking at it. He was saying, man, this is awesome. Like, I've never been to a party like this.
0: Mm.
1: Like, you guys, I mean, your crowd is unreal. I said, you want to believe it.
0: Yeah.
1: We got the best listeners in the world. Do
0: they like to have a good time. And that's exactly what we're going to do this morning for you.
1: Exactly.
0: Good times. Wake the fun up.
1: Megan Patrick, your daddy smile on Kingston's new country. Good morning. I can't

0: Jason's New Country 98.9 with Shaboozy this morning in Cowgirl, 6:18 in the morning here on The Big Show with Big G and Maddie.
1: Well, a few cowgirls there last night on the boat cruise. Man, oh man, I met some wonderful people last night. And you know what? I can tell you this honestly.
0: Yes.
1: I know I had a pretty good time.
0: Yes, you did.
1: Because some people told me that I did.
0: Now, you weren't that bad at all.
1: I remember walking out on my own.
0: Yeah.
1: And I don't remember anybody stepping on my fingers.
0: Maddie, you were fine. You were not like that at all.
1: Okay.
0: No. I've been around you when I've seen you go through those motions. But that was not one of them last night, no.
1: Yeah. Oh,
0: we went around. We said hi to everybody. I hope we said hi to everybody.
1: We made a good effort.
0: Got our picture taken with a whole bunch of people. Probably showing up on Facebook around today.
1: Well, Trinette was there. I think Trinette, hopefully she posted something
0: on
1: her
0: sure
1: Facebook page. We'll have to check it out because, there's a lot of people there last night.
0: Yeah, for sure.
1: We're whooping it up.
0: Yeah, I want to thank Ben from across the hall here, from Reed and Ben. Ben was there last night.
1: Oh, yeah, my good buddy, our good buddy, Mark Potter.
0: Mark Potter was there, yeah.
1: Jimmy Gilchrist, his wife Jan, were there.
0: Jimmy was there, yeah.
1: Yeah. Our fearless leader, Rob Mize, was there.
0: Yeah, Rob was there.
1: And who else was
0: there? Sarah was there.
1: Oh, yeah.
0: Emily was there.
1: Mm-hmm.
0: Kenny from the newsroom was there. Elisa was there from the newsroom.
1: Promotion director, Brittany
0: was there, yeah.
1: Brittany, she's a hard-working gal.
0: She is a hard-working gal, yeah.
1: Mm-hmm. So anyway, thanks everybody. Not only the staff from NBC there, but thank you for coming along and making it a great success. Hopefully we can do it again real soon.
0: Yeah, I hope so. I think that showed the boss that,
1: people we can make it work.
0: People like to party with us, and we like to party with them, for sure.
1: Yeah.
0: Hey, coming up on the other side, we've still got the Jeff Code Classic Song of the Morning coming up here on The Big Show this morning. It's a Friday.
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3: Good morning, I'm Lorena Dixon. Here's what's coming up over the next 48 hours. It's everything you need to know.
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10: It remains a problem-free commute this morning in the early going. Not seeing any live lane issues on the 401 between Belleville and Brockville. Both eastbound and westbound lanes moving at the speed limit. Your forecast for today, we are looking at sunshine, high at 22, feeling like 25. Clear tonight, down to 14. Tomorrow, we're going to see sunshine with a high of 26, feeling like 31. 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

0: All right, bad leg this morning. Hey, guess where you could find us last night? At the bar.
1: Yeah. We were there all night.
0: Actually,
1: hey, thanks to everybody who bought me a beer.
0: Yeah, I know. I had
1: like 3-4 beers going at once.
0: I had my card out ready to go. You even, Maddie, I'll say this, ladies and gentlemen, I know I'm the first to criticize old Alligator Arms over there, but he actually had money out on the table ready
1: to
0: buy.
1: Yes, I did.
0: Yes, you did. I'm a witness.
1: I was going to buy you a drink.
0: And the guy reached over our shoulder there and paid for our drinks.
1: Yeah. Hogan Bus Lines.
0: Oh, yeah, that's right. You're glad you remembered that.
1: Yeah, Hogan Bus Lines, Martin Bus Lines, they're all aboard.
0: Yeah, that's right.
1: So to all the folks we met last night, thanks for coming.
0: To all the folks we met last night.
1: Who sang that song? To all Julio. The girls I've loved before.
0: Julio and Willie.
1: Oh, yeah. Willie Nelson and Julio Iglesias.
0: Yeah.
1: Okay. I got
0: it. Exactly. Well, today is the 11th day of September, and of course, it's a sad day because, believe it or not, it's the 25th anniversary.
1: 25 years ago.
0: Yeah, 9/11 Remembrance Day, and they call it Patriot Day in the States, of course.
1: Yeah, they're.
0: And you know what really galls me a little bit, all right? I'm going to go on. I'm not going to mention Trump's name, but the gall that that man has to criticize Canadians when on a day like today, somebody should kick him in the ass and say, who was it? Who was it that harbored all your American citizens on that day? Who was it?
1: Have you ever heard of Newfoundland?
0: Yeah, it was Canadians.
1: Mm-hmm.
0: Canadians that fed, what, 3,000-4,000 people?
1: You know, a lot of those people are back there today.
0: Are they?
1: Mm-hmm.
0: Well, they should be.
1: They're sort of saying hi to all the Canadian friends that helped them along during that really, really trying time.
0: Gander, Newfoundland, yeah.
1: Exactly.
0: I was there, and those people, they've never forgotten that. I was there about 5 years ago.
1: Yeah, and they are even heartbroken. I listened to a couple of interviews earlier this morning on the way in.
0: Oh, really?
1: Yeah, heartbroken because of this tariff war with the United States.
0: Exactly, because, you know, the contributions that this country have made. And anyway, let's not make this political, but still, I know I did and I apologize. But
1: almost 3,000 people lost their lives
0: exactly.
1: On that day. 2,977 people, and 24 Canadians, by the way, also died on that day.
0: Yeah.
1: And emergency services who risked their lives to help rescue the victims, 411 of them.
0: And Canadians went down there to help as well.
1: Exactly.
0: Yeah.
1: So not, hey, Biggie, this was right up your alley.
0: Yeah.
1: Because, you know, you got, we were talking about it yesterday, you got some booty, man. You got booty.
0: Yes. So,
1: hot cross buns.
0: Yeah, I got the hot cross buns. Well, I did do a.
1: Get up there. Give me a twirl.
0: No, I'm not going to do that. But I was on the dance floor last night. You were a witness.
1: You saw me up there.
0: I was doing my thing on the dance floor. And we had some fun. I had my booty going pretty good.
1: I should have had the video camera going.
0: Yeah, I know.
1: Anyway.
0: Maybe somebody did, you know.
1: Yeah.
0: Maybe somebody did. You know, maybe they'll show it to us. National Hot Cross. Yeah, you mentioned that. Yeah. Today's Women's Baseball Day.
1: What's that mean?
0: Celebrates the historic milestone of women's professional baseball history.
1: Oh.
0: September 11th of 1875. Well, not the professional started then, but the first women's baseball game where fans were charged admission. Yeah, I guess you'd say a professional.
1: Yeah.
0: And the women players were paid. Remember the movie, A League of Their Own?
1: Yes, sir.
0: Where the
1: great movie.
0: The women were formed when the men were off to war there in the Second World War. The men, the women actually formed a professional baseball league.
1: Tom Hanks' very iconic line.
0: Yep.
1: There's no crying in baseball.
0: Do you remember the name of two of the teams at all?
1: The Blondes and the Brunettes.
0: No, that's the originals. But in The League of Their Own, I know it was the Peaches.
1: Oh, yeah.
0: I can't remember the other names, but anyway.
1: Well, speaking of baseball, Blue Jays still one game back in the wild card spot.
0: Yeah, both teams lost last night.
1: Yeah, so they are hosting Baltimore tonight. And that'll be a weekend series. We got to win this one.
0: Okay.
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1: I don't want to go yet. Do you? We're just getting started here. It's a Friday morning, and you've got the Wake the Fun Up with Big G and Matty, Kingston's New Country 98.9.
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0: Well, it does continue to be a problem-free commute this morning. Still not seeing any issues on the traffic cameras in either direction on the 401 between Belleville and Brockville. Right now, everything moving at the speed limit. Your forecast for today, sunshine with a high of 22, feeling like 25. Clear tonight, down to 14. Tomorrow, sunshine again with a high of 26, feeling like 31. 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
1: You know, Big E, that was the only disappointment from last night that I can recall was the fact that Jeff Cold couldn't make it. He could not be there because of a previous appointment, like a real job.
2: Yeah, exactly.
1: So
2: that's okay.
1: I can't wait till Sunday morning. Every Sunday morning from 6 to noon, it's Sunday in the Country with Jeff Cold.
2: Come on, back up. Tell the truth.
1: He will take your requests.
2: Tell the truth. Every Sunday in Maddie's household or wherever he is, it's Caesar Sunday. Come on.
1: Yeah, but I can listen to music in the background, right?
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1: So every Sunday, 6 to noon, give Jeff a listen. 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And that's what we're going to do right now.
2: And every morning at 6:45, we play the Jeff Cold Classic Song of the Morning. Boy, this is a classic. From a Jack to a King is a classic country crossover song written originally and recorded by Ned Miller in 1957, telling a story of emotional transformation through a poker metaphor. The metaphor, the song using card game imagery to describe finding true love, moving from a lonely state to a Jack to a supreme happiness of a king. The lyrics, key lines, I played an ace and I won a queen and walked away with your heart. Man, that's lyrics in music, right? Oh. I played an ace, I won a queen, and I walked away with your heart. Ned Miller's version, first recorded in 57, it became a major hit when released in 62, reaching number 6 on the Billboard Pop chart and number 1 on the country charts in 1963. The track was famously recorded also by, believe it or not, Elvis Presley, and later became the number 1 country hit for Ricky Van Shelton in 1989. But we are going to play the original version by none other than Ned Miller. Ned Miller.
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0: Kingston's New Country 98.9 with Luke Holmes this morning and Rethink Some Things at 6:52 on the drive-in. You know, Maddie, I just got thinking here. I was just reading an email from our crack promo department, and starting on Monday, you could win $5,000.
1: What?
0: Just by having your picture taken with us.
1: Oh, really?
0: $5,000. And I'm thinking, why didn't we know this last night?
1: How many people did we have our pictures taken with last night?
0: Okay, so all of you who took a picture of us last night, listen on Monday morning, because we're going to tell you how you can enter to win $5,000 just because you got your picture taken with us. Man, this is awesome.
1: I'm liking this.
0: Yeah, until the end of October, we're going to give you a chance. The end of October, we're going to make a draw, and somebody here, one of our listeners, is going to win $5,000, like hard, cold cash. Yeah, and our commission's only...
1: Who wouldn't want to get their picture taken with us anyway?
0: and then get five...
1: How many times did we mention it last night? Well, it was obvious. We were up on stage.
0: Yeah.
1: And all they're seeing up on stage is you and I.
0: Mm-hmm.
1: In other words... Eye candy.
0: You did mention that, yeah.
1: Yeah.
0: But one thing you had to...
1: They got a lot of laughs out of that, too.
0: When I mentioned I'm the handsome one.
1: Oh, yeah.
0: And you agreed.
1: Well, I didn't want to hurt your feelings.
0: Okay.
1: But here's the thing, Biggie.
0: Yeah.
1: Like, I'm not as good looking as I once was.
0: No.
1: But I'm better looking than you ever was.
0: Okay. Yeah, I'll take that. I'll take it.
1: Got your back.
0: Yeah, you did. Yeah. Okay, listen, in the next hour, we've got a weird and wacky. How about, this also reminds me, they've got a new perfume out. We kind of like this one, Maddie. Candy Corn Perfume.
1: Oh.
0: Yeah, and we'll be broadcasting next Thursday and Friday live from the fair. Right here on Kingston's New Country 98.9. So,
1: looking forward to that.
0: We might have some candy corn perfume.
1: Mm.
0: Yeah.
1: All righty, here we go. Friday, Tim Hicks and the pilot at Country 98.9.

Kingston's New Country 98.9. Coming up on the other side, we've got our weird and wacky and stump the dummies for you in the 7 o'clock hour. Right now, Dasha, not at this party.

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1: I'm Loretta Dixon, keeping you in the loop this morning. No better way to talk about fundraising goals than over bacon, eggs, and coffee. The annual United Way KFLNA campaign kickoff breakfast was held yesterday in Kingston. They've set a goal of $4.25 million that Loyalist Mayor Jim Hagedorn says is achievable.
2: It is support for a neighbor, an opportunity for a young person, a lifeline for a family, or a moment of hope for someone facing difficult circumstances.
1: Campaign Chair Krista Wells-Pierce says it was great to see the number of people from many organizations at the event coming together for a common cause. Kingston Police Community Volunteers are looking for new members. The group is accepting applications from people interested in supporting community events, crime prevention initiatives, and public engagement activities across Kingston. Volunteers work alongside Kingston Police and help build connections with residents while supporting community safety efforts. Applications are open until September 30th. A new shared care facility on Queen Mary Road opened its doors yesterday for a community open house. The transitional housing will provide support for older people experiencing homelessness, those 55 and up. The site will provide transitional housing for up to 35 people. In sports, it should be a packed Richardson Stadium tomorrow afternoon for the Queen's Gales football home opener. They're hosting the Waterloo Warriors, and receiver Russell Weir says the Warriors can't be taken lightly.
3: You know, we're ready for a football team to come in here. It's going to be a very strong game. I think we're confident in our preparation. We understand the threats this team has. Obviously, a veteran quarterback, a veteran secondary. So we're ready for a great matchup.
1: The Gales are coming off a bye week after winning their season opener versus the Varsity Blues on August 30th. To the NFL, and the first ever game was held in Australia. The San Francisco 49ers routed the LA Rams 27-7. The next time you're scrolling through your phone, visit KingstonDaily.ca and see what Kingston is talking about. 401 Traffic and Weather together next.
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10: Well, I'm still not seeing any live lane issues on the 401 affecting your commute this morning. Both eastbound and westbound running fine between Belleville and Brockville. Your forecast for today, sunshine with a high of 22, feeling like 25. Clear tonight down to 14. Tomorrow, sunny with a high reaching 26. 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
0: 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At least we have taste.
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0: Yeah, one of the new queens in country music, along with Ella Langley, I guess, Lainey Wilson. And hang tight, honey. And Lainey, of course, we talked about it yesterday morning. She wants to work on her booty.
1: Yeah, I know she does. Yeah, right. And
0: she figures she's put on a little excess weight, but she wants to trim it down.
1: And, mm-hmm.
0: Well, she wants it to look like yours, Biggie.
1: I don't think so. Listen.
0: When he sits down, he sits down all over the place.
1: Oh, shut up. I mean, I'm going to smack you alongside the head, I'm telling you. Last night, if you just joined us after 7 this morning, thanks again for everybody who came out last night. Man, we had a good time, didn't we?
0: Yeah.
1: Man.
0: I can't remember doing anything wrong. We talked about it last hour,
1: mm-hmm.
0: but I remember walking out on my own.
1: Mm-hmm.
0: I don't remember anybody stepping on my fingers.
1: So, yeah,
0: so that's a win-win right there.
1: It is a win-win for sure. And our gratitude, thanks, and a wonderful performance by Rudy and Satellite. What a great job you guys did.
0: Sean Savoy. Garth Brooks.
1: You need a party band for what you're doing down the road here? Get Rudy and Satellite a call, boy. I'll tell you, they know how to get the crowd dancing, don't they?
0: And I'll tell you something else.
1: Mm-hmm.
0: You were indisposed at the time,
1: mm-hmm.
0: but I had to get up.
1: Yes, you did.
0: And sing Bucky Pride. Had no backup. There was no two lines behind.
1: I know.
0: There was no Gary and the pacemakers there.
1: I know.
0: But Potter.
1: Let me apologize because you know that I've gone through some things here lately.
0: Yeah.
1: And so there's times when I've just got to kind of sit down and have a little rest.
0: Well,
1: and so that's what happened. But no, you did a great job, Matty. Everybody told me that. You did a great job.
0: Well, I'm just going to tell you something that Mark Potter said.
1: Okay. What did he say?
0: He said, Matty, you killed it.
1: Yeah,
0: you killed it.
1: Yeah,
0: he said,
1: exactly.
0: You don't need Gary and the pacemakers, you know?
1: All right.
0: Put them at the pasture.
1: This means the duo's breaking up, is that what you're saying?
0: Okay.
1: Hey, let's do some country music news this morning.
0: Some real singers.
1: Yeah, the 26th CMA Award nominations came out yesterday after we were off the air, but... So here they are this morning. Let's run them down. Start at the top. Entertainer of the Year, Luke Combs, Cody Johnson, Ella... Chris Stapleton and Lainey Wilson. So this year, for the first time, and I can remember, there's actually two females in the top five for Entertainer of the Year.
0: Wow.
1: Mm-hmm.
0: And here we go for Female Vocalist of the Year, Miranda Lambert, Ella Langley, Megan Maroney, Casey Musgraves, and Lainey Wilson.
1: Boy, that's a tough choice right there.
0: Oh.
1: I got to tell you. A Male Vocalist of the Year, Luke Combs, Cody Johnson, Chris Stapleton, Zach Topps in there. And Stephen Wilson Jr.
0: Vocal Group of the Year, Lady A, Little Big Town, Midland, Old Dominion, The Red Clay Strays. I think they won it last year, too.
1: Yeah, Brooks and Dunn not in there this year. Hmm. I'm sorry. That's the Group of the Year. I apologize. The Duo of the Year does include Brooks and Dunn, Brothers Osborne, Dan and Shay, Muscadine Bloodline. I know who they are, but unfortunately we don't... We don't carry them here. Thelma and James.
0: And New Artist of the Year.
1: Yep.
0: Avery Anna, Carter Faith, Emily Ann Roberts, Tucker Wetmore, and Stephen Wilson Jr.
1: Boy, I hope Tucker wins that one.
0: Mm.
1: Album of the Year. Well, I won't go there. The Single of the Year. I mean, come on. Is there a choice? It's Ella's Be Here, Morgan Mulrooney's Beautiful Things. Casey Musgraves' Dry Spell, Stephen Wilson Jr.'s Gary, that single, and, I mean, Ella and Choosing Texas. I mean, is there even a choice there? I don't think so.
0: Well, the single of the

0: Here, almost the same. Ella Langley, Be Her. Ella Langley, Choosing Texas. Taylor Swift, I Knew It, I Know You. Lainey Wilson, Somewhere Over Laredo. And Cody Johnson, The Fall.
1: And the CMA Awards will be held on Wednesday, November the 18th. Boy, they're getting later every year. Used to be in October for sure.
0: Yeah.
1: And it'll be carried this year, not on a streaming service, but actually on terrestrial television from ABC. And here's Bailey Zimmerman and Silver Chevy Silverado. Well, it's Friday morning with Big G and Maddie on Kingston's New Country 98.9. And for a couple of guys partying, we're doing pretty good. Why?

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0: nominated newcomer of the year, Tucker Wetmore. 321 Kingston's New Country, 98.9, Friday morning, September the 11th, on this 25th anniversary of a horrendous event at the World Trade Center in New York City.
1: Wasn't he, I hate to change the subject, but I know it's a very auspicious day in history. One of those days that you always remember what you were doing at that particular time.
0: Exactly, yeah.
1: So, coming up, we've got Stump the Dummies.
0: Yes.
1: We have a new prize to give away today, so you'll want to hear about that. And Tucker Wetmore, has he not been associated with Ella?
0: No.
1: Are you sure?
0: Yeah, I'm pretty sure.
1: I thought I saw pictures of them on vacation together. Well, I want to know because I'm an Ella fella.
0: I know you're an Ella fella, so am I. But, no, I think, is he not with Megan?
1: I don't know. We'll have to check it out.
0: I think he's with Megan Patrick. You know what? I'm not sure about that, but we'll check it out.
1: Yeah. Well, we should check it out because we're Ella fellas.
0: Yeah, we are Ella fellas, Matty. I agree 100%. Just before the 48, I want to mention one thing from last night. These two people came up to me and said, do you realize that our relatives lived in Kingston. They were in the forces in Kingston. They went back home to Nova Scotia. And on iHeartRadio, they listened to you guys every morning from 7 to 11 in Nova Scotia.
1: Awesome.
0: And I'm just going to say to everyone out there, you can take us anywhere in the world on iHeartRadio and listen every day. You know.
1: Tune it in.
0: I wanted to mention that.
1: You won't be disappointed.
0: Stump the Dummies is coming up.
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3: Good morning, I'm Lorena Dixon. Here's what's coming up over the next 48 hours. It's everything you need to know.
4: 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In the newsroom, I'm Alyssa Brush, and that's what's happening around town.
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9: Just took another look at the traffic cameras on the 401, and between Belleville and Brockville, a fairly lightly traveled, not seeing any live lane issues eastbound or westbound. Again, traffic in both directions continues to move at the speed limit. Your forecast for today, we are looking at sunshine with a high of 22, feeling like 25. Clear tonight down to 14. Tomorrow, more sunshine on the way with a high of 26, feeling like 31. 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
2: 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Good morning. Nice to see you.
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0: That's Zach John King.
1: Yeah, I like those three named people. And get to drinking. We got to drinking last night, at least I did. And you know what? That beer I had for breakfast tasted pretty good, so I'm going to have one more for dessert.
2: I got to tell you, they made me the nicest Virgin Caesar last night. I was very impressed.
1: Okay.
2: Yeah, that was great.
1: It was a wonderful time on the Boot Scoot and Cruise last night. Thanks, everybody, for making it just a heck of a night.
2: Yeah.
1: It was so good. Musically, Rudy and Saddle Up, Sean Savoy did a little Garth and some other stuff for us. And, well, what can I say, Biggie?
2: All our staff that showed up, which was really great. We had a lot of fun.
1: Even Ben from across the hallway showed up and had a great time.
2: Yeah, Ben showed up. Boy.
1: Turnette was there. And our bosses were there.
2: Yeah.
1: Paul Burton and, of course, Rob Mize from Coburg. And, yeah, it was a wonderful time all the way around.
2: We should have bought them something, I guess. I mean, after all, we needed to suck up a little bit, didn't we?
1: Well, I was hoping it would be the other way around. Maybe they could have bought us some. Actually, I cannot lie.
2: No.
1: Rob did come through with
2: it. He did?
1: Yeah.
2: He bought you some? Well, that's great. Now I know who the favorite is around here.
1: Okay.
2: Yeah, okay, Mice. Thanks a lot, buddy.
1: Well, okay. Let's get to the business at hand.
2: Well, thank you. You want to do that, do you?
1: Yeah.
2: All right. It's that time of the morning, everybody.
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1: I must say, though, we did meet some interesting people last night, and one guy that I was surprised to see there was Arnie.
2: Yeah?
1: Arnie Sosnowski.
2: Oh, yeah, that's right.
1: You know, Arnie, right? He's always coming through with these text line stump the dummy answers.
2: You're absolutely right, Matty.
1: Smart ass answers, I might say.
2: Yeah.
1: So, anyway, Arnie texted us this. Hey. He says, thanks, gentlemen, for the great time last night. Great time, great people, and even better hosts.
2: Yeah.
1: Well,
2: thank you,
1: Arnie. All right. So, here's today's question.
2: Mm-hmm.
1: You know, books are the most bored items in Canada. Books.
2: So people borrow books more than anything.
1: Yeah, I've borrowed books off you before.
2: Yeah, I know you have. So what's the question?
1: Here's the question. If books are the most borrowed items in Canada, what is number two?
2: What is number two?
1: Yeah.
2: Okay.
1: So here's the number.
2: Yeah.
1: 866-852-6687.
2: Cell phones, DVDs, movies.
1: Oh, the answer's already coming in, huh? All right.
2: Pens. Clothes, tools.
1: Cell phone charger.
2: Yeah, cell phone chargers. Cars. People saying tools. It's close.
1: Yeah.
2: Trailers, no. Shows, jump. Oh, there it is. Megan, you've got it.
1: Oh, yeah?
2: Megan McPherson right off the bat.
1: Oh.
2: Jumper cables.
1: There you go.
2: Jumper cables. That's the exact answer. Megan, congratulations. You've got your... What did Megan win?
1: She won a brand new Kingston New Country 98.9 mug.
2: Oh, really?
1: Brand new mug right off the shelf.
2: Is that the ones with Jeff Coat on it?
1: No, I don't... What?
2: Yeah, I think...
1: We're not on it?
2: Well, I think it's just Jeff Coat. Well, we got kicked.
1: Well, he's bigger than us, man.
2: Got kicked to the curb again, Daddy.
1: I know. So, okay, you're going to win a mug with Jeff Coat on it, we think.
2: I'm not sure. We'll have to go and look.
1: Okay, so thanks for playing along, everybody.
2: Listen, if it doesn't get us on it, I'll throw in one of our mugs.
1: Hey, can I say something?
2: Yeah, sure.
1: Because it was a long day yesterday.
2: I know it was.
1: I left here early yesterday morning after the show, you know.
2: Mm-hmm.
1: I had to take my motorcycle up to Tamworth to get a safety check done.
2: Okay.
1: And I met some really nice people up there. I was hoping to meet Cindy, who I talked to on the phone, but she didn't show up.
2: Okay.
1: And I guess you heard I was coming. So I did meet her husband, Brad, who's a very nice guy.
2: Okay.
1: And Van Ness Automotive. They put my bike through, no problems.
2: Oh, really?
1: Passed the safety. with flying colors.
2: Yeah, of course it will.
1: Thanks a lot, guys. It was a fun morning out in Tamworth. Beautiful little town.
2: All right. There we go with Old Dominion this morning. And making good time on Kingston's New Country 98.9. Yeah.

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0: doesn't matter. It's 5 o'clock somewhere.
1: It's always on 5 in Margaritaville, come to think of it.
0: Yeah, I heard that.
1: You've been there, haven't you?
0: Yes, sir.
1: I've seen your boat there.

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1: Good morning, I'm Lorena Dixon. 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
2: Good morning, I'm Alyssa Brush from the KingstonDaily.ca newsroom. Artists across Lennox and Addington are opening their studios to the public September 12th and 13th. 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
17: Well, here with another check on your drive. It does continue to be a problem-free commute this morning on the 401 between Belleville and Brockville. Not seeing any live lane issues or slowdowns at this time. Your forecast for today, we're looking at sunshine with a high at 22, feeling like 25. Clear tonight, down to 14. Tomorrow, sunshine all day with a high at 26, feeling like 31. 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

0: Oh, yeah. Boy. Can we relate to that song this morning?
1: I don't want to hear about beer this morning. Dallas Smith
0: singing in a beer.
1: What a party.
0: What a party is right.
1: Wasn't that a party?
0: I was just talking to Ben across the hall there.
1: Yeah.
0: Our sister station, Fly FM. He was out there last night.
1: Mm-hmm. He had a good time.
0: He did have a good time. Everybody had a good time. Yeah, they did have a good time.
1: You know, I met some really nice people.
0: Yeah.
1: Yeah. It was great to see some of our listeners out there and having a great time on the cruise. Yeah, and we're going to hopefully do this again real soon.
0: We got to do it more often. You know, I mean, come on. Let's face it. You get 200 of your best buddies there.
1: Yeah.
0: And that's about what happens when we get off the boat. I try to be sociable at the end to shake hands and thank everybody when they were leaving off the boat. And, boy, we got some nice, nice people, nice comments. And thank you so much for all of you people. You know, who tune in every morning. Tell your friends, tell your neighbors. Come on, let's
1: Not everybody knows that we're back on the radio.
0: Exactly. Yeah. Yeah.
1: I meet people every day. Oh, I didn't know you guys were back.
0: Yeah.
1: We've been back for quite a while now.
0: Yeah.
1: So, thanks for coming.
0: Hey, it's that time of the morning, everybody.
2: It's weird and wacky. Yee-haw! With Big G and Maddie.
0: And the Weird and Wacky is brought to you each and every morning by our good friends in downtown Verona.
3: Revell Ford Lincoln.
0: Yes, Revell Ford Lincoln celebrating their 90th year in business, starting with the selling the Blue Oval back in 1936, believe it or not. And right now, they've always said, vehicles are cheaper in the country. And right now, they've got a special purchase of 25-26 Escape Devils with huge savings. All right, Maddie, what do we got for a cuckoo or for a weird and wacky this morning?
1: Well, some weird dude out of Florida, Cape Coral, Florida, was arrested Monday after police said he stripped naked inside a home goods store.
0: Oh, come on.
1: Yeah.
0: Come on.
1: Stripped down to his birthday suit and he exposed himself to his shopper.
0: Oh, wow.
1: A woman said the suspect walked up the aisle where she was standing and said, I'm sorry, I have to do this.
0: He said, I'm sorry, I have to do this?
1: Yeah, they got polite pervs down in Florida, I guess. I don't know. So he said, I'm sorry, I have to do this. Then he dropped his pants.
0: I'm sorry, I'm laughing at this.
1: Okay.
0: I mean, come on.
1: Cape Coral police responded.
0: Yeah.
1: And they were directed to a nearby grocery store where they located the man standing near the entrance.
0: Was this like an old guy of some sort? Or?
1: Billy Thomas, 43.
0: 43?
1: Yes.
0: Come on.
1: And while walking back toward a patrol car, they noticed a pair of white shoes and a pair of underwear.
0: No.
1: Mr. Thomas told officers that the items belonged to him and said that his clothes had started smoking.
0: And, his clothes started smoking.
1: And that the bicycle he was riding was smoking as well.
0: Yeah.
1: Officers never did locate a bicycle, by the way.
0: I think he was the one that was smoking. If you know what I mean, Daddy.
1: I know exactly what you're saying. All right. But you know what, B?
0: Yeah.
1: If your bicycle is smoking.
0: Yeah.
1: You're pedaling way too fast.
0: I guess
1: so,
0: you are.
1: I want you to tell the story because I love this story.
0: Oh, yeah, okay.
1: About when you and your wife, Ange, were in Toronto.
0: Yes, we
1: What happened?
0: Well, we went to a matinee play on Yonge Street.
1: Yeah.
0: And we're waiting. So it was about, I'm guessing, 4:30, 5 o'clock in the afternoon. We walk out of the theater on Yonge Street in downtown Toronto.
1: This is a true story.
0: True story.
1: Yeah.
0: And all of a sudden, I heard the ring of a bicycle ring. You know, like ding, ding, ding, ding. Yeah. Ding, ding, ding, ding, and I look up,
1: ding,
0: and
1: ding,
0: then
1: ding, ding.
0: A bit of a siren, not a large siren, and I look up, and I see all these people pedaling bicycles, and I mean there's got to be 40, 50 people pedaling bicycles.
1: Were they pedaling fast?
0: Up Yonge Street, yeah, they were pedaling pretty fast.
1: Okay.
0: Completely naked.
1: Nothing?
0: They were completely naked.
1: So you walk out of the hotel room, and...
0: I walk out of the theater.
1: And here they come.
0: Yeah. Up Yonge Street, And here it was, I guess, bicycle in the nude day in Toronto.
1: Are you seriously?
0: And the very last bicycle was this big guy on a bicycle, and he had running shoes and a police cap on.
1: So they were ringing their little bicycle bells and just riding along naked.
0: Yeah, absolutely.
1: You know what? This makes me want to break into song.
0: Okay, like, go ahead.
1: If you don't mind, of a sudden the Christmas spirit is in me.
0: Okay, that's go ahead. Yeah.
1: Jingle bells, jingle all the way.
4: What a lovely morning.
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1: I'm Loretta Dixon, keeping you in the loop this morning. Kingston police are warning about a food delivery scam targeting bank cards and PINs. They suspect suspects are posing as customers and delivery drivers, asking victims to pay for food with their bank card in exchange for cash. During the transaction, the victim's card is allegedly switched, and they're tricked into entering their PIN. Police say stolen cards have been used for withdrawals and purchases. A new shared care facility on Queen Mary Road opened its doors yesterday for a community open house. Manager of Homelessness Services, Julie Lambert, says the transitional housing will provide support for older people experiencing homelessness.
2: This program is developed for individuals 55 plus who are experiencing homelessness and could have health or mobility issues, and it's to support them into more independent living.
1: The site will provide transitional housing for up to 35 people. The Greater Kingston Chamber of Commerce is going to be recognizing a businesswoman for her achievements. 20 are nominated for the inaugural Pinnacle Award that will be handed out at a celebration next Thursday. And today marks the 25th anniversary of the 9/11 terrorist attacks, which killed almost 3,000 people in New York, at the Pentagon in Virginia, and in a field near Shanksville, Pennsylvania. Countless others have died of the effects of 9/11, in some cases years later. In sports, the Queen's Gaels football team is coming off a bye as they get set to welcome Waterloo for their home opener tomorrow afternoon. Head coach Steve Snyder says having the bye early in the season was like an extended training camp.
3: You know, we were able to get three really good days of practice in where we went back to some of our fundamental circuits and things like that, but also were able to provide the guys a few days off as well. So there was an opportunity to recover and reset as well.
1: Game time at Richardson Stadium is 5:00. The Blue Jays were off. In the NFL, the first game ever was held in Australia, where the 49ers routed the Rams 27-7. The next time you're scrolling through your phone, visit KingstonDaily.ca and see what Kingston is talking about. 401 traffic and weather together next.
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13: Your problem-free commute continues. Still not seeing any issues to hold you up this morning, eastbound or westbound on the 401 between Belleville and Brockville. Your forecast for today, sunshine with a high of 22, feeling like 25. Clear tonight, down to 14. Tomorrow, sunshine with the high reaching 26. September has a way of putting more kilometers on your vehicle. 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
1: Didn't we have one of those last night? Barefoot Blue Jean Night.
0: Yes, we did.
1: Yeah, noticed a lot of people on the dance floor.
0: Yeah.
1: It was a great time.
0: And cowboy hats and some cowboy boots and wow.
1: Yeah.
0: A lot of fun.
1: So.
0: The only thing was, somebody please tell Brad Horton to get a cowboy hat that fits his head.
1: Oh, you know? I thought he looked pretty good.
0: Oh, come on. That was too big for him.
1: Huh?
0: You know, I think so.
1: Yeah?
0: Yeah. Hey, Horton, get a hat that fits your head, okay?
1: All right.
0: Hey, we got somebody on the phone that we love dearly in the city of Kingston. He's beloved, and he's loved around the world, and he's heading out to the worlds again. It's Chris Wyman, our town crier. Good morning, Chris.
2: Good morning, everybody. How are you two doing?
1: Oh, we're good. We're good.
0: We're doing great, Chris. We should have invited you last night to be on the boat, because I know you're a party animal from way back.
2: Oh, in the old days, yeah. I do have a few cowboy hats. Mine fit me, though.
0: Yeah. Now listen, I've got you on here. Maddie and I wanted to help you spread the word about the world's competition you're heading off to in a week's time. Tell us about it.
2: Well, it's the world test.

0: They do, so, yeah.
1: Yeah, it's a very, they're very community oriented. Well, Honey Lee there has put put together a GoFundMe page through the Kingston Brewing Company, and this next Saturday night, which is coming up tomorrow night, I should say, is the RCHA. I got a call from the director of the music there, the one who creates and brings in all the bands, and he's got the Spectators Band, which is a classic country rock alternative band from Kingston. They're going to play from 8 till 11, and they're doing it as a fundraiser for me. I was quite surprised. I was actually taken aback. I think that's going to be fun tomorrow night.
0: Well, so all the money raised, of course, will help fund your trip. And where are you performing exactly? Where are you going to be?
1: Well, in Chester, it's the location's mainly the town square in Chester itself. And but I have a funny feeling we move to an area when we have a retail cry. So what they've done is they've teamed up town criers with retail businesses around the area, and we're doing a proclamation to promote the businesses that sponsor the event. So of course I'm doing the perfume shop, and I've got a cute little fun thing to do about perfume shop. So. Yeah. And of course, my hometown cry is always the first cry. It it tells people where I'm from, and the rest of the cries throughout the competition over the 5 days will. I think I'm creating a theme to go along, so the people when I leave Chester will definitely know where Kingston is on the map.
2: Yeah, you could do a oh yay, I'm from Kingston, Ontario, and I'm on parole.
1: And I don't know if they get that, but I take the fact that we're at the one start of the St. Lawrence River where the Thousand Islands begin, and use that kind of a Thousand Islands dressing kind of fun thing.
0: Absolutely, yeah, for sure. So you are 3-time world champion, right?
2: Yeah.
1: Yeah, so I'm sort of hoping to be able to do it again. Of course, every day is now, rather than, you know, push-ups and sit-ups, I'm doing vocal exercises. Not yet, I haven't done them, but boy, yesterday when we had the opening of the United Way, I was up really early, getting warmed up for the breakfast.
0: Yeah.
1: And when after I'm done, I felt, it's warming up really helps.
0: Oh, that's good. Really, you know, Chris, maybe you could give Big G and Maddie some tips on vocal vocal exercises, right?
2: Yeah.
1: Oh, yeah. Well, it's just making really goofy sounds.
2: Well, we do that every morning without encouragement.
0: So.
1: Oh, my God.
0: I'm wondering.
1: Yeah, the event that they did for me tomorrow night coming up is the band that's playing has basically graciously played to help raise the funds for me. And it's, like I said, 8 till 11, and I'm really happy to be there for a while. I do have another event to go to after that, but I'm going to go.
2: So, Chris, if we can't come there tomorrow, how do we help you out? Like, where do we send the money to, or how do we... And how much money do you need? What do you need? What's your need, buddy?
1: Well, I'm looking probably... The plane fare alone was $2,000. So, I'm whatever I can get, I don't mind. It just helps me offset the cost, because I will end up probably paying out of my pocket for some, and that's okay. It's my gig. My gig, I guess they say. Well, it's really just a nice support that I get from the community, and even the words of support are really nice to see. Yeah.
0: We're all about local here, Chris. You know that, right?
2: Exactly.
0: So where do we go, our listeners, to help fund this?
1: Go to the Kingston Brewing Company Facebook page, and there's a link there to the GoFundMe page.
2: Okay, listen, Big G and Maddie, we put our money where our mouth is. We're going to throw in $500 to help you out, Chris. How's that?
1: Oh, my gosh. Oh, my God. You guys are fantastic.
2: So, Matt, just a minute. Matty, you got any money in your pocket?
1: He's going to pull out a wrinkled old five.
2: We'll find $500 for you, and we'll help you out. How's that?
1: Oh, you guys are fantastic. Thank you very much. Thank you very much.
2: Well, this radio station and the owners of this station, we're all about local, Chris, and we want to put our money where our mouth is, for sure. Yeah. We want to give back.
0: Yeah.
1: Oh, that's so fantastic. I mean, you guys are generous as well as as a lot of

0: of other events that you do and in promotion of all good community events.
1: Well, thank you, Chris, for all you do. You, my friend, are Kingston.
2: Yeah, he's the best. You're the best not just in Kingston. You're the best in the world, my friend. Yeah.
0: I kept it for 42 years.
2: Okay, thanks a lot, and we'll be in touch.
0: Okay, thanks very much.
2: Let us know how you make out now.
0: Oh, we will. Don't worry. You'll know. I'll let you know. Well, whether it's a yay or a nay, but either way, I'm going to do my best to promote Kingston. So,
1: thanks a lot, Chris, and good luck. Fundraiser tomorrow night. Here's Tennille Towns, Sunshine's Free at Country 98.9. We are

0: Danielle Towns. 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Kinks is new country 98.9. And yeah, we got a lot of free sunshine this weekend. Sunny today, tomorrow, mix of sun and cloud on Sunday. So make some plans. Not too much summer left, okay? I'll tell you what, so much happening this weekend.
1: Yeah, for sure, Matty.
0: We've got the Rib Fest we're going to talk about in a little bit.
1: Yeah.
0: And this Sunday at Lake Ontario Park, they're hoping to raise awareness and funds for bladder cancer research and patient support. So the Kingston Cancer Walk is set for Sunday at Lake Ontario Park, and registration opens at 9 in the morning with a walk beginning at 10. And it's the local event, all part of Canada Walks for Bladder Cancer, and it aims to raise awareness for funds for research and patient support. And what you can do is go to Bladder Cancer Canada's website for registration. Okay? That's this Sunday from Lake Ontario Park.
1: And my very good friend, I won't mention his name, but my very good friend and a neighbor at Rita Wakers is right now going through the process of bladder cancer. So
0: And a good friend of mine.
1: Needs a lot.
0: Yeah. So who put me on to this, my good friend Jack, is recovering as well.
1: Now, I did want to mention the Rib Fest, the 12th annual. It starts tonight, today, actually.
0: Yeah.
1: It's the Rib Fest and Craft Beer Show, and it's at the Memorial Center grounds. And it's great day, great weather for today and tomorrow. So donations of partners of Mission Food Bank are also accepted at the gate going in, but there's no admission. There's free charge to get in there, and you can enjoy mouth-watering barbecued ribs, chicken, and pulled pork. And not only that, Matty, it's like a competition.
0: Mm-hmm.
1: And so our buddies across the hall here, Reed and Ben, they're going to be hosting for most of the weekend, and our all three of our radio stations are media sponsors, and our buddy Sideshow is one of the judges. Now, come on, come on, Sideshow. Sideshow's going to be a judge when it comes to barbecue chicken, Rib Fest, and beer.
0: What's,
1: I mean, how did he get the gig and we didn't get the gig?
0: Does he get to test the food or anything?
1: Yes. Yes, he gets.
0: Oh, so now I get it.
1: Yeah. Yeah, now you get it? Are you getting where I'm coming from?
0: Yeah.
1: Did they invite us to do this?
0: I can handle a little pork sandwich
1: Or
0: half a rack of ribs.
1: Yeah.
0: I mean, and he gets to do this all afternoon?
1: Yes, he does, yeah.
0: Oh.
1: And not only that, they throw in, are you ready? Some brewed beer, maybe a cider cocktail, you know what I'm saying? Oh, yeah.
0: Well, Sideshow could use a few extra pounds anyway. So.
1: Come on.
0: All right, Sidewinder.
1: And the live music at the Dave Bull and the Tone Cats are going to be there, too. That's a great group for sure, yeah. So it's all happening at the Memorial Center. And like I said, free, but take something to help the partners in Mission Food Bank along, all right?
0: Here's the thing.
1: Yeah.
0: We talk about local. We talk about local all the time.
1: Yeah, exactly, we do.
0: This event is sponsored by MBC.
1: Yes, it
0: That's
1: is.
0: That's us, by the way.
1: That's us, exactly, Matty.
0: All right.
1: Yeah. Coming up, we've got the birthday bash brought to you by the Birch Street Living Development coming up.
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3: Good morning, I'm Lorena Dixon. Here's what's coming up over the next 48 hours. It's everything you need to know.
4: 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In the newsroom, I'm Alyssa Brush, and that's what's happening around town.
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15: Taking another look at your drive, and it is still problem-free between Belleville and Broadville. Not seeing any live lane issues or slowdowns eastbound or westbound on the 401. Your forecast for today, sunshine, high at 22, will feel like 25. Clear tonight, down to 14. Tomorrow we're looking at sunshine with a high of 26, feeling like 31. 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

0: Come on back out here. Hey, Jade Eagleson this morning in Rodeo Queen on Kingston's New Country 98.9, 829 on a Friday morning with Big G and Maddie, the morning after the night before.
1: You know, we met a nice young man on the weekend at the Classic Car Show.
0: Yes.
1: And he won the Mr. Congeniality Award.
0: Yes.
1: In Toronto. And I forget his name at this point. I'm trying to find it. But he dropped by to say hi. And, well, he had this belt buckle on.
0: Yes.
1: And, well, it said PBR.
0: Yeah, PBR, yeah.
1: The first thing I said to him was, you like Pabst Blue Ribbon. You're a beer drinker. He said, no. I said, no. Well, why are you wearing a PBR belt buckle?
0: Yeah.
1: And he said, PBR stands for Professional Bull Rider.
0: Oh, really?
1: Yeah. Okay.
0: Yeah.
1: Just thought I'd throw that out there.
0: Well, I don't know why.
1: I've been thinking about it.
0: Yeah. You got the PBS belt buckle. Professional BSer. But anyway, it's 8:30 in the morning here on the big show. And exactly 8:30, what do we do?
2: It's time for the birthday bash with Big G and Maddie.

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1: All right. Do you have any locals?
0: I do.
1: Who do you got?
0: Our friend Jeff Prescott is celebrating his birthday today. Jeff comes out, plays in our golf tournament every year, and is a great supporter of Kids for Kids. We appreciate that, Jeff. Have a good day today. And our buddy Mark Van Leuven celebrating his birthday today as well. We know Mark really well. Also, Tammy Ravel. Tammy Ravel from Gananoque. Tammy, happy birthday to you. And you're, well, you got your buddy you're going to mention there, right?
1: Mm-hmm. Yeah, Terry Cook, my good buddy Terry from Napanee. And of course, he's the president of the Napanee Legion. And I will be there, as a matter of fact. I almost forgot. This Sunday, it's open mic from 1 to 4. And it's my pleasure to MC the event. And there's a lot of great talent goes through these open mics. Hope you can drop by if you get a chance. 1 to 4, Sunday afternoon, Napanee Legion.
0: Okay. So, from the celebs file, Charles Kelly from Lady A celebrating his birthday today. He's 45.
1: Tell you really about a talented guy. Harry Connick Jr.
0: Oh, he is, yeah.
1: A singer, he's a pianist, he's an actor, he can do it all. Mm-hmm. He's 59 years old today.
0: Okay.
1: And do you have anybody else that's
0: No, I don't see anybody else.
1: Well, there's one thing here. I was looking at it earlier about something that happened on this date.
0: Yeah?
1: Because the Kingston Fair is just around the corner.
0: Yes, it is.
1: Right?
0: Yeah, next Thursday, Friday, Saturday, Sunday, yep.
1: Yeah. We're going to be there.
0: We are going to broadcast
1: broadcasting live.
0: Yeah, yeah. From our motor home, yep.
1: So way back in 1935, the first demolition derby took place on this date.
0: Wow.
1: Yep. At Yonkers Raceway in New York.
0: Mm-hmm.
1: It's like awarding a trophy for the best road rage.
0: Exactly.
1: Huh?
0: It's exactly what it is.
1: We've been in some demo derbies.
0: We have been in some demo derbies for sure.
1: Yeah.
0: Yeah.
1: As a matter of fact.
0: Odessa, Napanee, Kingston, yeah, for sure.
1: Mm-hmm.
0: But we've retired from the demo derby.
1: We've got the bumps and bruises to prove it, too. Hey, we're loving life again with Ella Langley, Kingston New Country 98.9.

0: Yeah, just like that. Loving life again.
1: Yeah.
0: She should be loving life. She's at the top of the charts. What, for 21 weeks now? Billboard's top 100. She has been at number one for 21 weeks.
2: 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And I think she's got, what, five or six nominations that she's there. Wow, she's going to win a ton, too.
0: Yeah, she should be loving life again. She's on top of the world.
2: Exactly.
0: Ella Langley. Okay, folks, here we go. We're going to take you back a little ways. A Confederate Railroad song. Remember this?
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0: Yeah, a little Trashy Women. 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
1: Good morning. I'm Lorena Dixon. Time for What's Good in and around Kingston, where we catch up with local newsmakers and people doing interesting things in the community.
2: 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I'm Melissa Brush from the KingstonDaily.ca newsroom. 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
13: With this final check on your drive this morning, one last run through the traffic cameras, and it does remain problem-free on the 401 between Belleville and Brockville. No live lane issues or slowdowns eastbound or westbound. Your forecast for today, sunshine, high of 22, feeling like 25. Clear tonight, down to 14. Tomorrow, sunshine with a high of 26, feeling like 31. 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

0: Yeah. Gotta love it. Dane Brody, a little dirt. And, well, Biggie, you're going to be going to the dirt races this weekend?
1: Yes, as a matter of fact, I'm going tonight to Can-Am.
0: Okay. So, another busy weekend with the racers, huh?
1: Well, it's tonight. Yeah, I think it kind of ends up at Can-Am tonight.
0: Mm-hmm.
1: And I think, I'm not sure if they have it. That's Balchi. He's the announcer there. So, whether they race any more this year or not there, I'm not sure, to be honest with you. Tonight is the small block race for dirt sanction, and tomorrow night, Saturday night, is the big block race. So, I know that for sure.
0: Okay, one thing I got to mention before I forget.
1: Yeah.
0: I did forget, as a matter of fact, a birthday wish.
1: Okay.
0: Marcia Beebe. Marcia from Napanee celebrating her birthday today. And your mama would like to wish you all the best. Marcia, happy birthday from your mama and the gang here at Country 98.9.
2: 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They walk among us.
1: 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And while you're at it, tell Brad Horton to get himself a new cowboy hat, will you?
0: I don't think Brad is going to be very impressed with what you're saying about his cowboy hat. Come on, you look like Johnny Cash with that thing, right?
1: Oh, come on.
0: Yeah, the black thing going, right?
1: Yeah, that whole table had, we're all dressed up in cowboy outfits last night. So yeah, that was cool.
0: That was good.
1: That was good for sure. Heather, you look good in your cowboy hat, but I'm not sure about Brad. All right, I got a cuckoo criminal for you. How about this? So in Costa Mesa, California last week, police officers had located a stolen vehicle.
0: Yeah.
1: And it was tracked down by the owner who had one of those location, little gizmos on the car.
0: Mm-hmm.
1: So they saw that it was parked out behind a mini mall, out behind a store there. So as the police officers went up to the car, there was a woman sitting inside, and she rolled down the window and started to ask her questions. And they said, honey, do you know this car is stolen? And she said, oh, no, this car is not stolen. No, we wouldn't do anything like that. But just as she was talking to the cops, guess what happened?
0: What happened?
1: A guy ran out of the back of the store with his arms full of stolen goods.
0: Right into the arms of the cops?
1: Right into the arms of the cops.
0: Oh.
1: I mean, talk about bad luck, right? The couple were promptly arrested and the merchandise was returned to the store.
0: Oh, so she was the getaway driver.
1: Yeah, she was the getaway driver. Oh. And the vehicle was recovered, and of course, it got back to the owner. Now, you know, you gotta be pretty smart. You gotta be standing out there saying, and here's your card.
0: Yeah, here's your sign.
1: Yeah, exactly.
0: So.
1: Oh, man.
0: So, this has got to be an embarrassing story when they get the lockup, right?
1: Exactly.
0: Yeah. What happened to you? Oh, well, let me tell you.
1: Yeah, exactly. I ran into the arms of the law. For sure.
0: Yeah.
1: Here's Megan Patrick this morning. And your daddy's smile on Kingston's new country, 98.9.

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1: This is new country.
0: Where Kingston's country lives. That means local news, traffic, and weather. Every morning and afternoon. Because that's what Kingston expects. 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

0: Whiskey gives me wings. Yeah, a lot of wings last night aboard that. There's a washboard union in Kingston's New Country 98.9, and guess what?
1: What?
0: The workday kickoff is underway.
1: Absolutely, on a Friday morning, heading into the weekend, whatever your plans are this weekend. Here's Dierks Bentley. She Hates Me, Kingston's New Country 98.9.

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1: Sunshine today. Glorious sunshine for Fridays we had for the weekend. High today, 22 degrees. Clear skies tonight, low 14. Sunny tomorrow, Saturday. High 26, going to feel like 31. A warm day on the way. And for mix of sun and cloud for Sunday, and a slight chance of showers, about 40%. High Sunday, 25. Right now, 12 degrees in downtown Kingston.

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0: Hey, there's Kenny Chesney this morning and Carry on Kingston's New Country, 98.9. And Maddie, we're going to be on the road next Thursday and Friday, broadcasting live from the Kingston Fair.
1: It's always a lot of fun, too, and looking forward to it.
0: Yeah, exactly. We'll be talking to participants there. And also, on Friday night, next Friday night, I'll be hosting them seeing the Country Singing Showdown Championships. So that'll take place in the big tent there beside the Memorial Center next Friday night. But I want to let you know that when you go to a fair, you're always talking about candy corn, right?
1: Right.
0: Well, this is something new. It's called Candy Corn Perfume. Brock's Candy is releasing a perfume that they say smells like candy corn. Ode to the Candy Corn has notes of vanilla, spun sugar, and honey. And the scent will be released exclusively at the Candy Corn Season website on two drop dates, September the 22nd and October the 1st. So if you want to kind of smell like, like some candy, sweetness, ask about it. Candy Corn Perfume. Boy, that'll be different.
1: Let me get this right.
0: Mm-hmm.
1: It's called Ode to Candy Corn?
0: Yes.
1: That's perfume?
0: That's what it's called. Ode to Candy Corn.
1: So how much is it?
0: They say around $22.
1: Well, how much is the special soap to scrub the smell off?
0: I don't know.
1: Huh?
0: But this time of the year, wouldn't you be wanting to think about the pumpkin spice odor? You
1: don't? Anything but pumpkin spice.
0: Oh, really? You don't like that?
1: No.
0: Okay. Well, if you're heading to the fair this weekend, don't forget about some candy corn, all right?
2: Yeah.

0: Well, you know, the NFL season got underway a couple of nights ago, and last night they had a big game in Australia, of all places.
1: And that crowd looked huge.
0: Mm. What is the flight to Australia? Like 16 hours?
1: Oh, something like that. Yeah, maybe even 20 hours. I'm not sure, but it's a long time.
0: Yeah, well, last night, San Francisco 49ers rolled over the L.A. Rams 27-7. And in baseball, the Jays didn't lose any ground, although they didn't play.
1: No.
0: Of course, they didn't gain any ground either, but they're still one game back in the wild card race. And they are hosting Baltimore this weekend, right?
1: Yes, exactly. In Toronto, yeah.
0: Okay.
1: And they need to win. I mean, they need to at least come out of this with a series win for sure. And Baltimore's been hot, but
0: why do they always get a team that's coming in hot?
1: I know. Huh? I know.
0: And speaking of football, though, the Queen's Golden Gales home opener this Saturday gets underway at 5 o'clock, okay? And they're taking on the Waterloo Warriors,
1: and they've already won a game, so they're 1-0 going into this weekend's game for sure. Here's High Valley this morning in Fools, Kingston's new country 98.9.

0: song before anyone else. And now everyone's talking about it.
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2: Well, Biggie is finally here. This is the weekend. It's happening at the Memorial Center, the 12th Annual Kingston Rib Fest and Craft Beer Show.
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2: Mm-hmm.
1: And the boys across the hall are going to be participating, starting today, actually. Reed and Ben are hosting. Sideshow's one of the judges. He gets to judge, I don't know why him, but he gets to judge the Rib Fest. He gets to judge the craft beer. He gets to judge the pulled pork. I mean, come on.
2: And the chicken.
1: Yeah, you want to get some pros in there. You want to get us there.
2: Well, I'll tell you what. I might show up and do a little testing myself.
1: Yeah, why not? It's free.
2: Yeah, brewed beer.
1: Absolutely. There's no admission charge.
2: I can maybe test some of that.
1: Yeah, sure you can.
2: I can test the cider and the cocktails.
1: Who better than you?
2: I know.
1: I mean, come on.
2: You got to get a professional in there.
1: Exactly.
2: All right.
1: Mm-hmm.
2: And there's also a barbecue, by the way.
1: Yeah.
2: Corn on the cob.
1: Yes, exactly right. That's that time of year.
2: Mm.
1: And not only that, when you go there, there's free admission, but please take a donation to the Partners in Mission Food Bank, because everything helps out, especially this time of the year, right?
2: Yes, sir. All right, let's party. I'm not partied out yet. Shaboozy, Cowgirl, New Country, 98.9.

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Her and her husband, Mitchell Tenpenny, had their first baby. Little girl named Ever James Tenpenny, born on September 1st. Here's Megan's new song called Your Daddy's Smile.

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1: 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It's Dave Devine. 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
10: Mainly sunny this afternoon, 22 the high, 25 with the humidex. Tonight down to 14, sunny tomorrow and 26 with the humidex, about 31. Sun cloud mix with showers possible Sunday, high 25.

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New country at work. It's day divine. Hard to believe it's been 25 years since the 9/11 attacks on the World Trade Center in New York. I can still remember exactly where I was and exactly how I felt when I heard about it. I thought it was a joke. I was working in Manitoba, running into the control room, and said to me, this happened. And I'm like, you're joking, right? And turned on the TV and we're like, what? I can still remember that day and I always will. It's Megan Maroney, New Country at Work.

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New country at work and stay divine, according to a survey of people 30 plus. This is the second most stressful thing in their life. I think of things that are way more stressful than this, but yes, this is definitely stressful sometimes. I'll tell you what the answer is in about 15 minutes or so. Right now it's John Morgan with his new song called Kid Myself, New Country at Work.

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5: Mainly sunny this afternoon, 22 the high, 25 with the humidex. Tonight down to 14, sunny tomorrow and 26 with the humidex, about 31. Sun cloud mix with showers possible Sunday, high 25. Yeah.

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It's Dave Devine. Everybody loves free money, especially when it's easy to win, right? How do you feel about winning $5,000 in the easiest possible way? You're going to find out how Monday morning when you wake the fun up with Big G and Maddie, all right? Riley Green now, Think Is He Drunk, New Country 98.9.

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New country at work, it's Dave Devine. Well, Apple did it. They unveiled their brand new iPhone. It'll be a foldable phone. Steve Jobs says he was always against doing that, so I'm pretty sure he's rolling around in his grave right now. It's due out October the 23rd. The starting price for this will be $1,999, which translates to just under $2,800 Canadian. I can hear my wallet right now saying, oh, hell no. My goodness. That's a totally unaffordable phone. Zarek Laws, new country at work.

New country at work. State Divine, been a couple of weeks since we lost Dolly Parton, but Dolly Parton's first posthumous song will appear on a new Stanley Brothers tribute album. That's coming out October 16th. Tribute to Dolly. Scotty McCreary and Hootie and the Blowfish now. Here's Bottle Rockets. New country at work. Everybody.

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10: Let's go, girls.

contrary to work, it stay divine. You'll be creeped out by this, but this little teeny creature can actually run at a speed of 5.5 kilometers per hour. Be ready to run. I'll tell you what the answer is coming up in about 15 minutes. Right now, it's Jelly Roll. 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
1: I'm Ken Hashizumi, keeping you in the loop this afternoon. Kingston police are remembering the first responders on the 25th anniversary of the 9/11 terrorist attacks. Several of their officers went to New York City days after the attacks to help in the recovery and cleanup efforts there. Staff Sergeant Carla Stacy was one of the officers and says she felt honored to contribute after witnessing the devastation, adding it left an impression on her. Kingston police are warning residents about a new food delivery scam reported in the area. Police say two suspects worked together, with one posing as a customer and the other as a delivery driver. Victims are asked to use a payment terminal in exchange for cash, but their bank card is switched during the transaction. Police say these stolen cards and PINs are then used for unauthorized transactions. Anyone affected should contact their bank and police immediately. A new shared care facility on Queen Mary Road was showcased during an open house yesterday. Kingston MPP Ted Hsu says the project brings important services together for the community.
2: I think it's a great community effort to provide housing where it's needed. Transitional housing is really important because it's a way of getting people from being dependent to independent.
1: The site includes primary health care through Kingston Community Health Centers, transitional housing through home-based housing and community programming. It should be a packed Richardson Stadium tomorrow afternoon for the Queens Gaels football home opener. They are hosting the Waterloo Warriors, and receiver Russell Weir says the Warriors cannot be taken lightly.
3: You know, we're ready for a football team to come in here. It's going to be a very strong game. I think we're confident in our preparation. We understand the threats this team has. Obviously a veteran quarterback, a veteran secondary. So we're ready for a great matchup.
1: Gaels are coming off a bye week after winning their season opener versus the Varsity Blues back on August the 30th. The Blue Jays and Orioles open a three-game set tonight at the Dome. Toronto is a game back of Cleveland for the final wild card spot. The Guardians are in Minnesota this evening. The next time you are scrolling through your phone, visit KingstonDaily.ca and see what Kingston is talking about. Your weather is next.
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1: Sunny this afternoon, 22 degrees is the high. Humidex will feel more like 26. UV index is high at 6. For tonight, clear skies, a low of 14. As we head into the weekend tomorrow, it will be sunny and a high of 26 degrees. Sunday sees a mix of sun and cloud, chance of showers in 24. Currently, it's 18 degrees.

New country at work. State Divine, you're going to be a little bit creeped out by this, but this little teeny tiny creature can run at a speed of 5.5 kilometers per hour. And the answer is actually kind of shocking because of its size, but the cockroach can actually run at 5.5 kilometers per hour. It's a good thing those who are afraid of cockroaches and things like that can run faster than 5.5 kilometers an hour. I myself don't run from cockroaches. If I seen a bug like that, it would get them out of my boot. Shaboozy, new country at work. 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
6: Mainly sunny this afternoon, 22 the high, 25 with the humidex. Tonight down to 14, sunny tomorrow, 26 with the humidex, about 31. Sun cloud mix with showers possible Sunday, high 25.

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0: 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It's Dave Devine. Another day, another scam. 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

New country at work at State Divine. If you've been to a few Jason Aldean shows, you probably notice he doesn't do any encores, so people kind of started to wonder why. He was asked. He says, I don't do encores because I think they're stupid. Perhaps he shouldn't say things like that to people who pay a couple hundred bucks to see a show, because everybody loves an encore, right? Here's Jason now with his new song called Don't Tell on Me, New Country.

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New country at work. It's Dave Devine. A survey found that 3 out of 5 young adults between 18 and 29 don't have one of these. God, when I was younger, I had at least one or two. Now I have 5. I don't even know how I got 5, but I have 5. And I'll tell you what the answer is in about 15 minutes. 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

New country at work. It's Dave Devine. A survey showed that 3 out of 5 young adults, 18 to 29, don't have one of these, and the answer is a credit card. You know, when I was that age, I had 1 or 2. Now I have 5. I'm not even sure how I ended up with 5. Somehow they just show up in the mail. Credit cards. Tyler Hubbard, new country at work. I got

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1: Mainly sunny this afternoon, 22 the high, 25 with the humidex. Tonight down to 14, sunny tomorrow, 26 with the humidex, about 31. Sun cloud mix with showers possible Sunday, high 25.

ranch hand in a pinch, man. 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

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The United Way set an aggressive goal this year, $4.25 million for their fundraising campaign. 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It's The Pilot from Tim Hicks, New Country 98.9. We are

New country at work. It's day divine. Hard to believe it's been 25 years since the 9/11 attack on the World Trade Centers. My goodness, I can still remember exactly where I was and exactly what I thought when I first heard the news. I couldn't believe it. I thought it was somebody was pulling my leg. 25 years. Wow, right? Zach Top, new country at work. Blame.

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New Country Afternoons, James Barker Band After Dark, been announced they'll be hosting the Canadian Country Music Awards as well as performing. And they've got 5 nominations, too. Those are coming up on September the 19th. Here's Ella Langley with Morgan Wallen on New Country Afternoons.

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Dreamcatchery afternoons. We're getting closer to the weekend. What's happening around town? Well, we get you more info on that in the next few minutes. Right now, Owen Wrigley on New Country Afternoons.

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12: We got sunshine this afternoon, a high of 22, Humidex feeling more like 26, UV index is high at 6. Clear skies later this evening, a low 14. Heading into the weekend tomorrow, it will be sunny, getting up to 26. Sunday sees a mix of sun and cloud, chance of showers in 24.

day, Potts Farm was a place to go. 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Jack and Jim were a few good men. 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Better watch out for the boys in blue. And all this small town, he said, she said. Ain't it funny how rumors spread? Like I know something y'all don't know. Man, that talk is getting old. You better mind your business, man. Watch your mouth. Before I have to knock that loud mouth out. I'm tired of talking, man. Y'all ain't listening. Them old

New Country 98.9, Jason Aldean, Dirt Road Anthem. We took the water instead. Boot scooting cruising with Big G and Maddie last night on the Island Queen. If you were there, you know how much fun it was. We already got a comment from Maria saying it was awesome. Thank you. Kathy said it was a great night. Want to send a shout out to Diane, Chad, also Mickey and Jordy, some folks I hadn't seen in a really long time. We had such a fun party. Rudy and Saddle Up, they were phenomenal. And we even had Canada's Garth Brooks, Sean Savoy, there to do a few songs too. Just an amazing night on the Island Queen. Thanks to all the staff there for putting up with our party cruise too. Man, that was so much fun. Hope we'll do it again soon with New Country 98.9.

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New Catch 3 Afternoons, Tyler Jo Miller, doing what she does. I'm Trinette. What are you doing this weekend? Let me know. Send me a text at 866-85-BOOTS. What are you up to this weekend? Zach John King, get to drinking. Maybe you're just doing that. Text me, New Country Afternoons.

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I'm Trinette. This many years on Earth, and how did I never know this? Or if I did know this fact, I'd forgotten it. Octopuses have three hearts, and when they swim, the heart that pumps blood around the body actually stops beating. Kingdom of Fear. Here's Cameron Whitcomb. 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
4: We got sunshine this afternoon, a high of 22, Humidex feeling more like 26, UV index is high at 6. Clear skies later this evening, a low 14. Heading into the weekend tomorrow, it will be sunny, getting up to 26. Sunday sees a mix of sun and cloud, chance of showers in 24.

It's New Country 98.9, Megan Patrick, your daddy's smile. Big news from Megan and her husband Mitchell this week. They welcome their baby girl, Ember James, on September the 1st. Congratulations going out to them. Trinette's Trivia, let's see if you can figure this one out today. What common household item was originally invented in the 1920s to remove wallpaper? If you think you know the answer, text it in to 866-85-BOOTS. What common household item was originally invented in the 1920s to remove wallpaper? This is

New Country Afternoons and your favorite country throwbacks. I will never tire of that song. Dan Seals with Bop. Riley Green, he's getting set to be on the next season of The Voice. Along with Kelly Clarkson, Adam Levine, and Queen Latifah, too. Imagine them all turning around for you. Here's Riley's Think As You Drunk on New Country Afternoons.

Nation's New Country 98.9, Tucker Wetmore, who told you that? A fun fact you'll learn today with Trudette's Trivia, if you didn't know already. So we said, what common household item was originally invented in the 1920s to remove wallpaper? And apparently the answer is Play-Doh. The original modeling compound developed as wallpaper cleaning product before it eventually became repurposed as a child's toy. Wallpaper. To remove it, Play-Doh. May have to try that sometime if you still got some of that old wallpaper lying around. My house was built in the 1800s, so there's a chance it could come in quite handy. New Country 98.9.

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New Country Afternoons, Tennille Towns, Sunshine's free. She's playing a few shows at the end of the month in the UK, then also going to be playing in Scotland on October the 2nd. This is Jordan Davis, Bar None, on New Country Afternoons.

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1: I'm Ken Hashizumi, keeping you in the loop this afternoon. Memories of the aftermath of the 9/11 terror attacks are still being felt by members of Kingston Police 25 years later. Staff Sergeant David Green recalls seeing people lining the streets of New York showing their support for first responders. He and several other Kingston police officers went down to assist in recovery and cleanup efforts. Funding is available to help small rural Ontario businesses improve their operations and competitiveness. The Rural Ontario Development Program offers cost-share funding covering 35% of eligible project costs to a maximum of $10,000. Eligible businesses must have between 1 and 20 employees and be operating when applying. The deadline is October 1st, but funding is on a first-come, first-served basis. Canada's retaliatory tariffs on American products took effect on Tuesday as the trade war between the two countries continues. Local MP Michael Barrett says Canada must stand strong and be sure it gets a good deal.
2: Right now, we believe that the best thing that we can do as parliamentarians, the best thing our government can do is stand strong and to make sure that that it's very clear that any deal is not better than a good deal, and we need to get a good deal for Canadians.
1: Barrett says he is content with how the federal government is dealing with the Trump administration, but wants more transparency. The Blue Jays return home to host the Baltimore Orioles in the opener of their three-game series tonight. Max Scherzer will get the start for Toronto, who set a game back of Cleveland for the final wildcard spot. The National Lacrosse League announced yesterday it would be moving forward to a 12-franchise organization with a pair of clubs ceasing operations. The Ottawa Black Bears and Philadelphia Wings have officially been folded. The next time you are scrolling through your phone, visit KingstonDaily.ca and see what Kingston is talking about. 401 traffic and weather together next.
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0: 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Traffic and weather together.
5: The 401 is in good shape. Traffic is moving at a good pace between Belleville and Brockville with no trouble spots through Napanee, Odessa, Kingston, or Gananoque. Clear sky tonight, fog patches developing, a low of 10. Saturday, sunny, then increasing cloud in the afternoon, a high of 26, humidex 32. Sunday, mix of sun and cloud, a chance of showers with a high of 24. And Monday, sunny with a high of 19. 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

Kingston's New Country 98.9. I'm Trinette. We had such a good time boot scooting cruising last night with Big G and Maddie aboard the Island Queen. And maybe you heard that we've got something coming your way. What would you do with $5,000? 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
7: If you're driving on the 401, it's a pretty easy ride between Belleville and Brockville. Traffic is flowing in both directions through Napanee, Odessa, Kingston, and Gananoque with no collisions reported. Clear sky tonight, fog patches developing, a low of 10. Saturday, sunny, then increasing cloud in the afternoon, a high of 26, humidex 32. Sunday, mix of sun and cloud, a chance of showers with a high of 24. And Monday, sunny with a high of 19. 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

Jason's New Country 98.9, Morgan Wallen. I got better. I think I can smell the ribs from here. Kingston Rib Fest and Craft Beer Show officially underway at Memorial Center, running this evening, also Saturday and Sunday. 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

New Country Afternoons, Brooks and Dunn, play something country. Love the line she blew through the door like TNT. I'm Trinette. This is Dan and Shay. Say so. New Country Afternoons.

New Country Afternoons, Rec Law's One Beer Away. They'll be at the Canadian Country Music Awards coming up on September the 19th. The Dean Brody, Owen Ringling, James Barker Band, Tennille Art, some of the artists too, will be live from Saskatoon this year. Zach Topp, South of Sanity, New Country Afternoons.

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0: 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Traffic and weather together.
8: It's looking good on the 401. Traffic is moving smoothly between Belleville and Brockville, and no reported issues through Napanee, Odessa, Kingston, or Gananoque. Clear sky tonight, fog patches developing, a low of 10. Saturday, sunny, then increasing cloud in the afternoon, a high of 26, humidex 32. Sunday, a mix of sun and cloud, a chance of showers with a high of 24. And Monday, sunny with a high of 19. 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

New Country Afternoons, Tim Hicks, The Pilot. Someone texted us the other day and said that that sounds an awful lot like Bon Jovi. I could see some similarities for sure. Ella Langley now, Loving Life Again on New Country Afternoons.

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1: I'm Ken Hashizumi, keeping you in the loop this afternoon. Kingston police are warning residents about a new food delivery scam reported in the area. Investigators say two suspects worked together, one posing as a customer, the other as a delivery driver. Victims are asked to use a payment terminal in exchange for cash, but their bank card is switched during the transaction. They say the stolen cards and pins are then used for unauthorized transactions. Anyone affected should contact their bank and police immediately. Premier Doug Ford has reshuffled several senior cabinet jobs. We get more from Bob Perreault.
2: Trevor Jones becomes labor minister. Kingus Surma moves to Treasury Board and Sam Oosterhoff takes agriculture. Northumberland Peterborough South MPP David Piccini is now infrastructure minister while still under investigation for his handling of the Skills Development Fund. Ford also created a new artificial intelligence minister. Vijay Thanagasalam gets that job. In the newsroom, I'm Bob Perreault.
1: Artists across Lennox and Addington County are opening their studios to the public this weekend. The fourth annual studio tour features 36 artists at 20 locations with free admission between 10 and 5 tomorrow and Sunday. Organizer David Slack says the event gives visitors a chance to experience more than finished artwork.
3: Well, this year we have 20 studios, and then we have visiting artists at several of the studios, which will make up to 36 different artists. Depending on where you go, we have everything from painters, ceramic artists, we have fiber art, wood turning.
1: Visitors can also explore rural communities and villages throughout the county. The Blue Jays and Orioles open a three-game set tonight at the Dome. Toronto is a game back of Cleveland for the final wildcard spot. The Guardians are in Minnesota. There are reports of a federal investigation underway into the LA Clippers for allegedly circumventing the NBA salary cap to compensate Kawhi Leonard. The next time you are scrolling through your phone, visit KingstonDaily.ca and see what Kingston is talking about. 401 traffic and weather together next.
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0: 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Traffic and weather together.
6: It's a smooth trip along the 401 between Belleville and Brockville. Both directions are moving well through Napanee, Odessa, Kingston, and Gananoque with no reported issues. Clear sky tonight, fog patches developing, a low of 10. Saturday, sunny, then increasing cloud in the afternoon, a high of 26, humidex 32. Sunday, mix of sun and cloud, a chance of showers with a high of 24. And Monday, sunny with a high of 19. 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

New Country Afternoons, Megan Patrick, your daddy's smile. Big news this week for Megan and her husband, Mitchell. They welcome their baby girl, Ember James Tenpenny, on September the 1st. They're all doing well. I love the name because my daughter's name is Ember. My husband's name is James. That just worked out really well. New Country Afternoons.

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3: No major issues on the 401. Traffic is flowing nicely between Belleville and Brockville, including through Napanee, Odessa, Kingston, and Gananoque, with no collisions to report. Clear sky tonight, fog patches developing, a low of 10. Saturday, sunny, then increasing cloud in the afternoon, a high of 26, humidex 32. Sunday, mix of sun and cloud, a chance of showers with a high of 24, and Monday, sunny with a high of 19. 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

a new single called Missing You Night on September the 4th. First new music release in 2 years. Here is Justin Moore with Time's Ticking. New Country Afternoon.

Country Afternoons, Thomas Rhett, t-shirts. We've reached that time of the year where really a t-shirt isn't enough, especially in the evenings. It's always good to layer. I take a sweater or a jacket with me anywhere I go this time of the year because I don't like to be too hot and I don't like to be too cold. You know how it is? Here's Jelly Roll, Hands Up, New Country Afternoons.

New Country Afternoons, Dallas Smith, Alexandra Kay. How do you miss me? Dallas Smith recently celebrating 25 years since the debut of Default's album, The Fallout. It's come a long way since then. I love both Default and Dallas Smith, though. Luke Combs rethinks some things. New Country Afternoons.

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14: The 401 is looking good between Belleville and Brockville. Traffic is moving well in both directions through Napanee, Odessa, Kingston, and Gananoque with no collisions or delays reported. Clear sky tonight, fog patches developing, a low of 10. Saturday, sunny, then increasing cloud in the afternoon, a high of 26, humidex 32. Sunday, a mix of sun and cloud, a chance of showers with a high of 24. And Monday, sunny with a high of 19. 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

New Country Afternoons, James Barkerman. I think they're a great choice to carry the Canadian Country Music Awards. It's announced they'll be hosting on September the 19th. They're up for a number of awards, and they're also going to be performing, too. Just announced Lainey Wilson going to be performing with Harry Styles in Toronto. Here she is with John Mayer, Phone Keys Wallet, on New Country Afternoons.

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1: I'm Ken Hashizumi, keeping you in the loop this afternoon. Memories of the aftermath of the 9/11 terror attacks are still being felt by members of Kingston Police 25 years later. Staff Sergeant David Green recalls seeing people lining the streets of New York showing their support for first responders. He and several other Kingston police officers went down to assist in recovery and cleanup efforts. Funding is available to help small rural Ontario businesses improve their operations and competitiveness. The Rural Ontario Development Program offers cost-share funding covering 35% of eligible project costs to a maximum of $10,000. Eligible businesses must have between 1 and 20 employees and be operating when applying. The deadline is October 1st, but funding is on a first-come, first-served basis. Canada's retaliatory tariffs on American products took effect on Tuesday as the trade war between the two countries continues. Local MP Michael Barrett says Canada must stand strong and be sure it gets a good deal.
2: Right now, we believe that the best thing that we can do as parliamentarians, the best thing our government can do is stand strong and to make sure that that it's very clear that any deal is not better than a good deal, and we need to get a good deal for Canadians.
1: Barrett says he is content with how the federal government is dealing with the Trump administration, but wants more transparency. The Blue Jays return home to host the Baltimore Orioles in the opener of their three-game series tonight. Max Scherzer will get the start for Toronto, who set a game back of Cleveland for the final wildcard spot. The National Lacrosse League announced yesterday it would be moving forward to a 12-franchise organization with a pair of clubs ceasing operations. The Ottawa Black Bears and Philadelphia Wings have officially been folded. The next time you are scrolling through your phone, visit KingstonDaily.ca and see what Kingston is talking about. 401 traffic and weather together next.
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0: 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Traffic and weather together.
6: Looking good on the 401. Traffic is flowing well between Belleville and Brockville. That includes through Napanee, Odessa, Kingston, and Gananoque. No collisions to report. Clear sky tonight. Fog patches developing. A low of 10. Saturday, sunny. Then increase in cloud in the afternoon. A high of 26. Humid X 32. Sunday, mix of sun and cloud. A chance of showers with a high of 24. And Monday, sunny with a high of 19. 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
3: The 401 remains trouble-free between Belleville and Brockville. Traffic is moving nicely in both directions through Napanee, Odessa, Kingston, and Yananoque with no reported issues. Clear sky tonight, fog patches developing, a low of 10. Saturday, sunny, then increasing cloud in the afternoon, a high of 26, humidex 32. Sunday, mix of sun and cloud, a chance of showers with a high of 24. And Monday, sunny with a high of 19. 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

New Country Afternoons, Ella Langley, choosing Texas. Not only the song of the summer, but still 21 weeks on the Billboard Hot 100 in the number one spot. Zach John King, Get to Drinkin', New Country Afternoons.

Country Afternoons and some of your favorite country throwbacks to get your weekend going. Alabama Mountain Music. I'm Trinette. This is Morgan Wallen. Been by now on New Country Afternoons.

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0: 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Traffic and weather together.
11: If you're taking the 401, it's a clean run between Belleville and Brockville. Both eastbound and westbound lanes are moving well through Napanee, Odessa, Kingston, and Gananoque. No collisions to report. Clear sky tonight. Fog patches developing, a low of 10. Saturday, sunny, then increasing cloud in the afternoon. A high of 26, humidex 32. Sunday, a mix of sun and cloud, a chance of showers with a high of 24. And Monday, sunny with a high of 19. 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

New Country Afternoons with the newest one from Cameron Whitcomb. That's Kingdom of Fear. I'm Trinette, heading out of here for now. Have a fantastic Friday night. Talk to you soon on New Country Afternoons.

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1: Clear skies this evening. Some fog patches developing overnight with a low of 10 degrees. Start of the weekend tomorrow, it will be sunny, then increasing clouds late in the afternoon. It will be windy with a high of 26. Humidex will feel more like 32 degrees. UV index will be high at 6. Sunday, a mix of sun and cloud, chance of showers, and a high of 24.

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